must go deeper than this. You must go deeper. You must go deeper than this. You must go deeper.

Spontaneously, I improvised my way through it. 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
1: Final report of the commercial starship Nostromo. Third officer reporting. The other members of the crew. Kane, Lambert, Parker, Brett, Ash, and Captain Dallas are dead. Cargo and ship destroyed. I should reach the frontier in about 6 weeks. With a little luck, the network will pick me up. This is Ripley, last survivor of the Nostromo. Signing off.

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When it slips out of your mind, remind us from the divine. No matter how fast we run, we all run out of time. 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

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When it slips out of your mind, reminders from the divine. 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

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Great God Almighty, let me tell you the news. My head's been wet with the midnight dews. 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My God spoke, he spoke so sweet, I thought I heard the shuffle of angels' feet. 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Great God Almighty, let me tell you what he said.

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1: Hey, you talked to Mark lately?
0: I haven't really talked to him, but he looks pretty down.
1: He looks pretty down. Yeah, well, maybe we should cheer him up then.
0: What do you suppose we should do?

0: Chick, come here, come here, come here.
1: Wow, look at her.
0: I know.
1: Man, I've never seen Sharon look so bad before.
0: I did once before, but this is pretty bad.
1: Yeah, what do you think she got up to last night?

0: 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Sintoniza y disfruta.
1: Have you ever met a girl that you tried to date, but a year to make love, she wanted you to wait? Let me

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1: Canal San Roque Radio. Sintoniza y disfruta.